0: from the album Blues for Dracula, recorded on this day in 1958. Music from Philly Joe Jones with Al on Evening Jazz. You know, Philly Joe played with John Coltrane as a member of Miles Davis's first quintet. And next week, as we celebrate Coltrane's centennial, we've got so many themes that I think you all will enjoy. 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That is just when I tell you a small piece of a bigger pie of this celebration, visit WRTI.org and Coltrane100Philly.org for more information. Can't wait to see all of you out there. It's Nicole Sweeney with you on Evening Jazz. We'll hear from Philly's Josh Lawrence with some new music. And speaking of Philly, Jimmy Smith up next.
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That's New Jazz Underground with Sidetracked from their album titled Hoodies, which for them represents unity. They say growing up in Miami and them coming together as a band during the pandemic, they often found themselves in circumstances that were not necessarily favorable to their success, but what made their music possible was for them to be able to hold each other down and support one another and just have this brotherhood. We heard from Jimmy Smith in that set, got my mojo working. If anybody's going to get some mojo working, it's going to be Jimmy Smith in that organ. My name is Nicole Sweeney, hoping that you're doing good and feeling fine. We've got some music on the way. John Handy will be joining us, Prez, Lester Young, and some more new music in the mix. Speaking of, we're going to kick it off with brand new Linda Sikakani on Evening Jazz. Supporting WRTI, the Cape May Jazz Festival Foundation, presenting the Exit Zero Jazz Festival. 3 days and nights of jazz performances, October 23rd through 25th, on 6 stages in Cape May, New Jersey. Performers include Marcus Miller, Chucho Valdez, Kenny Garrett, Danilo Perez, Michael Mayo, Eddie Palmieri Experience, Eddie 9 Volt, New Jazz Underground, and others. 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

He's one of the saxophonists that influenced Coltrane, who said when he heard him, the music hit him between the eyes. That's Charlie Parker from the album Charlie Parker with Strings and Just Friends. We heard new music from saxophonist Linda Sikakani with Indella. And Linda is a saxophonist who was inspired by Coltrane. And Linda says he would listen to everything that was brought to him, directly and indirectly. He had this teacher that introduced him to a Miles Davis record, Round About Midnight. And through there, Linda fell in love with John Coltrane. I think we all have our stories of how we all fell in love with John Coltrane. That is why he's to be celebrated. And we're going to be helping in that celebration here at WRTI. Visit our website, WRTI.org. And also, if you're on social media, follow us, because you can also see some of the cool ways we're going to be out and about celebrating John Coltrane. He's going to be joining us in just a little bit. It's Nicole Sweeney with you on Evening Jazz. Here's new music from Charles Lloyd.

0: Philadelphia's Shirley Scott and the Latin Jazz Quintet with the Cole Porter tune, I Get a Kick Out of You. We heard Benny Carter with Blues My Naughty Sweetie Gives to Me. Kicking off the set, new music from Charles Lloyd. The album is titled Sangam and Friends, and Charles is paying tribute to one of his dear friends and longtime collaborators on this album, Zakir Hussain. We heard Sam on the gongas. We'll be hearing from John Coltrane, music on the way from John Handy. A little later on, we'll hear from Lester Young. It's Nicole Sweeney with you on Evening Jazz. Coming up in this next set, Philadelphia's Josh Lawrence paying tribute to Philadelphia.
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0: John Coltrane with Locomotion is tonight's Jazz at Your Request, and this came from two listeners, Danny in Lansdowne and Edwin in Ardmore. Danny says, "Phew, what an album." And Danny, I agree. That album, Blue Train, recorded September 15th, 1957. I mean, we just missed the birthday anniversary, if you would, or the recording anniversary of this album. Now, on Wednesday, September 23rd, our Coltrane 100 Philly 26-hour marathon will be on our HD1 and HD2 channels. 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But on Wednesday at 4 p.m., you'll get 2 hours of selections recorded between 1952 and 1958. Called Coltrane in Philadelphia, that's when he lived in his house on North 33rd Street in Strawberry Mansion. One of the ways we're going to be celebrating, we're going to be diving into A Love Supreme, the documentary Tell Me How Long Train's Been Gone. It's hard to keep up. I know, even me. 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It's Nicole Sweeney with Music on the Way from Charles Tolliver. We'll hear from someone who Coltrane admired, Sonny Rollins, on the way. And in this next set, John Handy.
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0: Charles Tolliver on Evening Jazz with Peace with Myself. Charles once said for him, John Coltrane was everything as a kid and still is. He said that Coltrane exhausted everything. He exhausted other musicians in a good way, and he was getting in good trouble all the time, like John Lewis. We heard John Handy in that set with Hard Work. John said that Coltrane was just a kid, 24 or 25 when the two first met. They were on the bandstand with a man named Frank Fisher and Pony Poindexter. It was a weekend that they were there also with Johnny Hodges. Coltrane, about 24, still young, maybe not into that Coltrane sound, but John said that you can tell he had something. He certainly did. It's Nicole Sweeney with you just a tad bit longer. We've got music on the way from Cynthia Felton. In this next set, we'll hear new music from La Lucha.
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0: You got to love that title, especially coming from Lester Young. Exercise in Swing on Evening Jazz. Coltrane once said that he'd been listening to jazzmen, especially saxophonists, since the time of the early Count Basie records, which featured Prez. Lester Young saying that Prez was his first real influence. La Lucha at the top of that set with La Cochina. We've got more music on the way. We'll hear from Sonny Rollins and a Philly-made artist, Alexander Claffey, who's going to be out at Love Park as part of the Coltrane celebration. 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I have to tell you, don't count yourself out. Even if you've got to work, you are really busy, I'm telling you, there is a way that you can join in this Coltrane celebration, and you should. It's Nicole Sweeney with you just a little while longer. Cynthia Felton up next.
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Music from the Outer Worlds Jazz Ensemble featuring Chip Wickman with Molecules. We heard Sonny Rollins from his album Way Out West, and I'm an Old Cowhand. You know, Sonny and John, they became good friends. The two recorded on Sonny's Tenor Madness kind of by accident. Some cats were going to the session, invited Coltrane to come on down, which he did, and they got a chance to record together. And, you know, Sonny was fond of Coltrane, first hearing him in a band with Kenny Clarke, and remembered that Coltrane was a bit of a puzzle. Sonny said he could never figure out how he arrived at the music that he played, but that is what made him unique. Visit WRTI.org. You can hang out with us at Love Park. You can hang out with us right here on the air. We're going to be celebrating Coltrane all week long. We kicked off the set with Cynthia Felton doing the music of Duke Ellington, and I'm beginning to see the light. It's Nicole Sweeney, Julian Booker on the way with more great music at midnight. It's Miles, followed by Josh Jackson. He's going to hang out with you and play some jazz throughout the night. It's technically our Friday, so you and I will get back together on Monday. Have a great weekend and stay right here on WRTI. Here's a Philly-made artist, Alexander Claffey, to close things out without a song on Evening Jazz.

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0: A lovely opening to Late Evening Jazz tonight. Coleman Hawkins and Billy Byers from Body and Soul. There Will Never Be Another You on WRTI. And good evening, Julian Booker with you on this Thursday night. I hope you are well. Hope you are gearing up for the weekend. I will tell you what, we are really gearing up for our Coltrane 100 Philly celebration next week. And things are looking like they're going to be a lot of fun. So I do hope you will come out and hang out with us next week for a Love Park Supreme happening Monday, Tuesday, Thursday, and Friday from noon until 2 in Center City at Love Park. And then on Wednesday from 4 until 6, we'll have a listening party, as we will on the other days from noon to 2. But 4 to 6 Wednesday, and then Jaleel Shaw, Alexander Clavey, and Jeff Tane Watts will be performing John Coltrane's music from 6 to 7:30. It's going to be a great, great day, and all day on the 23rd, we are going to be playing Coltrane's music here on WRTI-FM and on HD2 FM during the evenings and HD2 during the day. You can learn more about all this at WRTI.org/Coltrane100Philly. We got some music from Esperanza Spalding with Algebra Blessed coming up here on WRTI.
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0: Music from Buddy Collette on WRTI, St. Andrew's Place Blues. You can find that on the Man of Many Parts record. We heard Virginia McDonald, the title track from In Search Of, and one from Radio Music Society, music from Esperanza Spalding, featuring Algebra Blessit on that one. I love that song, Black Gold, from Esperanza Spalding. I'm Julian Booker. If you'd like to reach out to me, you can find me on Instagram and Threads at Booker_Julian, on Blue Sky at Booker-Julian. You can also email me in the studio, julian@wrti.org. Among the many things that we are working on here at WRTI is bringing you a wonderful recording from Bobby Broom's performance last month at the Sellersville Theater. We will definitely have that for you in the coming months. Make sure you stay tuned for that. We're going to get to some Bobby Broom coming up in this next set, as well as some Gene Harris and more. You are tuned to Late Evening Jazz right here on community-supported WRTI.
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0: Oh, yeah. One of my favorites of all time, the very funky Los Alamitos Latin funk love song from the Gene Harris record, the classic Gene Harris record, Astral Signal. We heard Camille Thurman from Origins doing Kindred Minds, and Bobby Broom started that set. That's from his latest record, which is a tribute to Sonny Rollins called Notes of Thanks. We heard that version of Strode Road. Again, make sure you stay tuned over the course of the next couple months. We will be bringing you Bobby Broom's performance from the Sellersville Theater that happened last month. Going to be a wonderful recording to share with you, indeed. I'm Julian Booker, and we're going to get some Emmanuel Wilkins coming up. He is going to be performing as part of the Coltrane 100 Philly celebrations next week. We'll be telling you more about that on this coming weekend's Moment's Notice. You can check out what's up this week for Moment's Notice at WRTI.org/Moment's Notice. Emmanuel Wilkins, Django Reinhardt, and Andudizo Macatini. Coming up next, something from Andudizo's latest called The Myth We Choose. That is next on WRTI.
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0: That is Ring Shout from Emmanuel Wilkins and his quartet. That's from Volume 3 of the recent Live at the Village Vanguard releases. Again, Emmanuel Wilkins will be playing as part of the Coltrane 100 Philly celebrations next week, and we'll be telling you more about that in the upcoming edition of Moments Notice, which will be out this weekend. You can always find Moments Notice at wrti.org/Moments Notice. Some Django Reinhardt in there with swing guitars and Andudizo Macatini. We heard music from The Myth We Choose. I believe he is going to be an upcoming guest on the Late Set podcast. That was one from Andudizo's latest record. I'm Julian Booker. Coming up at the top of the midnight hour, we, of course, have Miles at Midnight, and we're going to be featuring something from a great performance that features John Coltrane on the saxophone, along with Miles and Cannonball Adderley, Bill Evans, Jimmy Cobb, and Paul Chambers from 1958 at Newport. That was one of the live recordings that we shared during our Miles Centennial celebration last May. And we got another centennial celebration, of course, coming up next week. 26 hours of John Coltrane starting at midnight on Wednesday, the 23rd next week. You can learn more at wrti.org/Coltrane100Philly. Going to move into the 11 o'clock hour with some Wolfgang Musspiel. That's coming up on WRTI.
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0: Opening up the 11 o'clock hour with one from a great Charles Kennard record called Woga. That was Slop Jar. And one from Wolfgang Muspio before the top of the hour was Scott Colley and Brian Blade. Really nice record they put out called Tokyo from it. That was Roll. I'm Julian Booker coming to you in the 11 o'clock hour. It is late evening jazz on this Thursday night on WRTI. And today is Jeff Ballard's birthday. Thought we'd go back to a record that he recorded called Time's Tales. Came out in, I believe, 2013 or 2014. Features a bunch of great musicians, including Lionel Luecke. We'll hear something from that coming up after this. It is WRTI.
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0: That's Einan Sertow with the WDR Big Band and Sean Jones. That is from the new album Jagged Edges and Elegant Lines, the music of Einan Sertow. It is a wonderful recording and really a pretty beautiful tribute, actually, from Einan Sertow to Sean Jones as a musician. Just a really wonderful album. That was part four, called The Human Soul, from Einan Sertow and Company on WRTI. And we heard the Jeff Ballard Trio in there as well. A happy birthday to Jeff Ballard. We heard one from Time's Tales featuring Lena Lueke on the guitar and vocals. That was Virgin Forest. I'm Julian Booker. You can find me on Instagram and Threads at Booker_Julian, on Blue Sky at Booker-Julian. You can also email me if you'd like in the studio, julian@wrti.org. I would love to hear from you. We got some Lee Konitz. We got some Joe Lovano coming up. And we got a record in tribute to the great Bill Evans by the Jim Witzel Quartet. That's coming up next on Late Evening Jazz.
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0: The latest from Joe Lovano with his Paramount Quartet, featuring, among others, Julian Lage on the guitar. That was Congregation. Also, Subconsciously from Lee Konitz and the Jim Wetzel Quartet. That is from a record they put out last year, I believe, called Very Early, Remembering Bill Evans. All the years blend together. I apologize that I don't have that in front of me, but I am nearly positive that came out last year. But yes, Remembering Bill Evans, that version of Solar from Jim Wetzel and his quartet. I'm Julian Booker. Let's see, we're going to get to some Dexter Gordon coming up, and we will close the hour with something funky from the Crusaders. In just a moment, we are going to get to new music from a new NEA jazz master, Carmen Lundy, coming up next on WRTI.
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0: Clear the Decks, D-E-X, Dexter Gordon from Dexter Calling, and new music from NEA Jazz Master Carmen Lundy and her record Notes from the Wine Cellar. That was No Better Love. I'm Julian Booker. I don't want to run out of time, so and we're pushing up against it here in the midnight hour, so we're going to get to Miles at Midnight coming up after music from the Crusaders. That is next on WRTI.
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0: All throughout this week, we have been featuring recordings from the At Newport 1958 recording, Miles Davis, Cannonball Adderley, John Coltrane, Bill Evans, Jimmy Cobb, and Paul Chambers. I should say we have been featuring recordings by Miles Davis with John Coltrane on them. And in that case, that was one from Newport 1958, that version of Thelonious Monk's Straight No Chaser and the Crusaders before the top of the hour. We heard one from Free As the Wind. That was I Felt the Love. I'm Julian Booker, hoping you feel the love. And, man, so excited for our Coltrane 100 Philly celebrations next week. Definitely have stuff that includes John Coltrane with Miles Davis, but a lot of Train himself as well. So make sure you stay tuned over the course of the next week or so, especially during a Love Park Supreme, noon to 2 on HD2 and our jazz stream Monday through Friday next week. And on our 26-hour Coltrane 100 Philly Marathon happening all day Wednesday, the 23rd next week. I'm Julian Booker, going to get to something that was recorded at Chris's Jazz Cafe, a WRTI exclusive featuring pianist Jordan Williams. That's coming up next on WRTI.
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0: That's new music from Austin's Elias Haslinger. His new album is called Legacy. We heard Reflection on WRTI. And something that was recorded in April at Chris's Jazz Cafe, Jordan Williams featuring Imani Grace Cooper. That was They That Wait. And on the drums was Jeff Tane Watts. He is going to be performing during A Love Park Supreme on Wednesday, along with Jaleel Shaw and Alexander Claffey. That'll be from 6 to 7:30 at Love Park, doing all Coltrane tunes. You can find more about that and much more about what we're doing next week at WRTI.org/Coltrane100Philly. I'm Julian Booker. We got music from that new collaborative group, Civil Disobedience, coming up after this on Late Evening Jazz on WRTI.
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Tommy Flanagan on WRTI from the Eclipso album that was Relaxin' at Camarillo. And we heard Civil Disobedience, great new collaborative group, including, among others, Ingrid Jensen. That was Poor People's March from the new Civil Disobedience record. I'm Julian Booker. You can find me on Instagram and Threads at Booker_Julian, on Blue Sky at Booker-Julian. You can also email me in the studio, julian@wrti.org. John Pizzarelli has put out a couple of tributes to the great Tony Bennett this year, the year that would be his centennial birthday, where he's still with us. Going to get to one from John Pizzarelli's Dear Mr. Bennett, This Is Because of You on WRTI.

That's a group, Playtime, that features, among others, Booker Stardrum of the group SML. Their new album together is called Magic Object. We heard Waves Within Waves. One from Ornette Coleman, Change of the Century in there, and John Pizzarelli from, again, one of two tributes to Tony Bennett he's put out this year. That was Because of You. I'm Julian Booker, going to open up the 1 o'clock hour with music from Stefan Harris, but I thought we'd do this, something kind of funky from Lance Ferguson to take us into 1 o'clock. This is Cold Bear on WRTI.

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0: Stefan Harris opening up the 1 o'clock hour, one from the 90 Miles record. And before the top of the hour, we heard music from Lance Ferguson. That was Cold Bear. Nothing wrong with a little early morning funk here on WRTI. I'm Julian Booker. Lovely to be with you. As always, thank you so much for hanging out with us at WRTI. Always a huge, huge privilege to be playing music for you. I know I say it often, and I mean it every time I say it. So thank you so much for being with me here on this early Friday morning. And Josh Jackson will be with you from 2 until 6. But we got some music to get to before that, including that new one from Larry Goldings, Peter Bernstein, and Bill Stewart. And we got one from the First Lady of Song, Ella Fitzgerald, coming up next on WRTI.
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0: That's Jamie McGriff from Soul Sugar doing Ain't It Funky Now. Larry Goldings, Peter Bernstein, and Bill Stewart from the Rhombus record. New music from them. In Walked Bud, a version of that. And Ella Fitzgerald doing Bill Bailey, Won't You Please Come Home. Bill Bailey. I'm Julian Booker. You can find me on Instagram and Threads at Booker_Julian, on Blue Sky at Booker-Julian. You can also email me in the studio, julian@wrti.org. We are going to hear Bria Skomberg do an Eric Satie composition coming up. That in addition to Art Farmer. And next, in just a moment, music from Haruna Fukuzawa here on WRTI.
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0: That's Bria Skomberg with Eric Satie's Gymnopédie. That was from So Is the Day here on WRTI. We also heard music from Art Farmer with Darn That Dream and Haruna Fukuzawa from her new album Haruna Plays at the Wrong Time. That was Mellow Shadow. Julian Booker with you. We are going to get to a bedtime song, if you are indeed thinking about going to bed, from Herbie Hancock coming up, and some music from right here in Philly from Keith Chasen as well. In just a moment, we got something from the great vibraphonist Bobby Hutcherson. That is next here on WRTI.
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Herbie Hancock from Fat Albert Rotunda doing Tell Me a Bedtime Story for anybody thinking about going to sleep. Keith Chason from On a Personal Note doing Here Tis, and Bobby Hutcherson starting that set with Now. I'm Julian Booker. Now that just about does it for me. Coming in from 2 until 6, it is Josh Jackson. I'll be back with you tomorrow night for The Get Down from 6 until 9 p.m. And I will leave you with this version of All Blues by Al Gray here on WRTI. Take care.

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0: What a beautiful way to start Jazz Through the Night here on WRTI with some music from Uncle Frank, as I knew him. Frank Foster, wonderful saxophonist and longtime Basie band member and the writer of the great tune Shiny Stockings, among many other great songs. Like this one, The House That Love Built. Music by Frank Foster. This is from an album called Manhattan Fever, though if you own the record like I do, it's actually not on the original LP, but when they reissued it on compact disc and also made it available digitally, it is now available for you to listen to here as well on WRTI. Great rhythm section, by the way. Mickey Roker on drums and Buster Williams on bass and the great George Cables on piano. I'm Josh Jackson. It's Jazz Through the Night here on WRTI. We got a lot of great music to share with you on what is now technically Friday morning. And in this hour, we'll hear from David T. Walker and singer Tyreek McDowell, the Allie Ryerson Quartet, Walter Booker, Bud Powell, and more. Stick around, won't you?
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Yeah, David T. Walker, wonderful guitarist, a longtime session musician, and that's Hot Fun in the Summertime. 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Vibraphonist Simon Moulier in that set with one called Bayou and a little Umbrella Man. I remember when Dizzy Gillespie did this, and we just heard a version by Tyreek McDole. That's from Tyreek's album, Open Up Your Senses. Open them up and open up your ears to more great music ahead. It's Jazz Through the Night on WRTI. Dusty Records and Good Vibes. I'm Josh Jackson. Join me every Friday night for the Friday Mixtape. We pull some records, put them on the turntable, and have a good time. 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

Chasing the Bird with bassist Walter Booker here on Jazz Through the Night from WRTI. I'm Josh Jackson. I loved Walter Booker. In fact, I had one opportunity to work with him when I was at another station in New York, and that was a kids' performance at a school on the Upper West Side of New York, and it was the pianist Bertha Hope, who was his wife at that time, drummer Jimmy Cobb, and bassist Walter Booker. Legends. Those kids had no idea the good music that they were hearing, but I certainly was paying attention. Hope you were paying attention to Chasing the Bird from Walter Booker. I hope you do, because, boy, he's got a lot of great things to say. Roy Eldridge, also Little Jazz with his orchestra from back in the day on Rockin' Chair. And Cold Snap, it's new music from Allie Ryerson. Well, we got some more great stuff ahead, including Bud Powell's trio. We'll hear something from Miss Mary Lou Williams. And in just a bit, in the next hour, we'll start off with a little Nina Simone. What do you think? As is now, with A House Is Not a Home.

It's okay if you got faked out a little bit. That's the intention behind the Hesitation Boogie, music from a great, great artist and bebop originator in a lot of ways, Miss Mary Lou Williams, the Hesitation Boogie. Here on WRTI, I'm Josh Jackson. This is Jazz Through the Night on a Friday morning or Thursday night, depending on your perspective. We'll be rolling with you until 6 a.m., until John Search comes in with great classical music. We heard the Bud Powell Trio from Bouncing with Bud, Denzel Best's composition, Move, and A House Is Not a Home from the group, the duo As Is, and their album, Crazy World. Yes, it is, but we maintain our sanity sometimes by engaging our spirit with great music. 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Some music now from Bill Frisell, bassist Ron Carter, and drummer Paul Motion.

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0: That's Miss Nina Simone here on WRTI with Love Me or Leave Me. Your love is my love, and our love is for this music. Thank you for listening to Jazz Through the Night. I'm Josh Jackson. 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We close the first hour of Jazz Through the Night, music from guitarist Bill Frisell with the maestro Ron Carter on bass and drummer Paul Motion. Worse and worse. Well, let me tell you what, folks. Things get better and better tonight on this program. We've got music from Richard Groove Holmes ahead, guitarist Wes Montgomery. We'll hear from the Claytons, son Gerald, father John, Morgana King, and much more. Stick around.
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0: Richard Groove Holmes on the organ with Soul Message, the title track to that album. Leave me a soul message, Josh at WRTI.org. Let us know that you're appreciating the music you hear on WRTI. It's Jazz Through the Night, and I'll be with you until 6 o'clock on this Thursday night or Friday morning. Your perspective is different. Results may vary, as they say. The music is good, however. Minas, our local Brazilian ensemble, with Canção da Chuva, the Song of the Rain, and Felicia's Song got us started. New music from Julia Hulsman's octet. The album is called While I Was Away. Well, since you're here, we've got some more great music ahead from Andrew Kim and Wes Montgomery. Going to get up and at it.
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That's Ebi Soda here on Jazz Through the Night. Bamboo from the album Frank, Dean, and Andrew by Ebi Soda. Wes Montgomery with that thumb. No need for a pick on that guitar when you got that kind of great thumb. Up and At It from Wes Montgomery's album Down Here on the Ground. And Andrew Kim got us started with Discovered Ease from the new album Lineage. Well, down here on the ground, up here in the air, it's WRTI, listener-supported public radio. Josh Jackson with you. We've got some music now from Miss Morgana King. You'd Be So Easy to Love.

That's Bobby Timmons out of the city of Philadelphia on the piano with Stella B. And that is from Bobby's album Soul Time. If I remember correctly, that's Sam Jones on bass, and that's definitely Art Blakey on drums with trumpeter Blue Mitchell. Great record. Well, we've got some more great music ahead here on Jazz Through the Night. We'll hear from Papa Lou Donaldson in just a sec. We've got some music from bassist John Patitucci and bassist Jaco Pastorius later this hour. And we'll get into some Art Tatum also ahead here on WRTI. The duo of John Clayton on bass and his son Gerald Clayton at the piano with one called Fourth. And Morgana King got us started with Easy to Love. It's easy to love this music. 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Take a blues walk now with Papa Lou Donaldson here on WRTI.

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0: Messiaen's Gumbo. I don't really know what that means, but I do know who the composer Olivier Messiaen was. Wrote a lot of great music. Nothing that sounded like jazz, though. Gumbo, I know all about, being from Louisiana. The John Patitucci Trio here on Jazz Through the Night on WRTI with Messiaen's Gumbo from the album Remembrance. Lou Donaldson, Papa Lou. No fusion, no confusion, as he liked to say. Just straight up swinging with a little conga on the blues walk. Josh Jackson with you. We've got Nicole Yvette with vibraphonist Joel Ross on the way. Something from Jaco Pastorius, pianist Art Tatum. God will be in the house this hour. And some music from Duke Ellington, Sullivan Fortner, Donald Vega, and many more great pianists. Stick around.
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Yeah, the one and only Art Tatum here on Jazz Through the Night. Just like a butterfly that's caught in the rain. I'm Josh Jackson here on WRTI. I was watching the Phillies game, and John Kruk, in all of his homespun wisdom at one point, was saying, what does a butterfly get when it gets nervous? What's in a butterfly's stomach? He sees life a little differently, as I like to say. We listen to life a little differently here on WRTI, and we find the beauty in it every day, thanks to your support. We heard Jaco Pastorius with Continuum from his debut recording, and Nicole Yvette got us started with vibraphonist Joel Ross on Say Yes. When I ask you, will you become a WRTI member? Say yes. When I say, would you like to hear some more great music? Say yes. Wish granted. We're in a sing and swing groove Sunday evenings here on WRTI. It's Big Band Jazz. First, the singers at 6, then at 7, the big bands get rolling. I'm Bob Craig. See you then on WRTI 90.1.

Sullivan Fortner with Again Never. That's music you'll find on his album Southern Nights, which was a Grammy Award winning record, with bassist Peter Washington and drummer Marcus Gilmore with the pianist Sullivan Fortner. My man from New Orleans, Sullivan Fortner. I'm Josh Jackson with you on Jazz Through the Night. We heard something from Duke Ellington's private collection, volume 9 of his many private studio sessions that became not so private when they became released. And Donald Vega in that set, longtime pianist with Ron Carter. He's got an album called Play It Forward. And we heard Para Agua Bella. I'm Josh Jackson with you. We're going to get into some Billie Holiday now. This reminds me of you.

That's the Ray Bryant Trio with the Spec Wrights on drums, one of my favorite of Ray Bryant's records. Out of Philadelphia, Ray Bryant. The composition, Django, from pianist John Lewis, who was a part of the Modern Jazz Quartet. One of the great tunes that will last forever. Josh Jackson with you. Jazz through the night. It does not last forever. It ends at 6 o'clock in the morning. And John Search comes your way with great classical music. But if you want to hear some more jazz, join me on the Friday mixtape later tonight, starting at 6 p.m. We heard Hannah Marks in that set, the wonderful bassist out of Iowa, young lady, with the album Feed the Fire. That's an album title that comes from Miss Jerry Allen and Hannah Marks, with one called Aggro. And These Foolish Things Remind Me of You, music by the great Lady Day, Eleonora Fagan, Miss Billie Holiday. We got some more great music. These Soul Brothers, Milt Jackson and Ray Charles, Deed I Do on WRTI.

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0: Hey, forget about it. Joey DeFrancesco here on WRTI, Great Philadelphia, and we miss him dearly. On the organ with basically the Frank and Joe show, Joe Acione and Frank Vignola together. They created the album Goodfellas, which is why I said forget about it. That was Joey DeFrancesco with the Frank and Joe show on Volare Cantare. Deed I Do in that set from the Atlantic recording Soul Brothers by Milt Jackson on Vibes and Brother Ray Charles. They were indeed Soul Brothers. Got some music now from one of my favorite singers just ahead, Miss Blossom Deary. We'll also hear Stan Getz with Luis Bonfa and Weather Report and more. It's our final hour together on this edition of Jazz Through the Night. Stay with us.
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The one and only lush sound of Stan Getz here on WRTI with guitarist Luiz Bonfá from Brazil. So dance son samba, so dance son samba. Vai, vai.

Vai, vai, vai. I only dance samba is what that means. You heard it from Jazz Samba Encore. And you also heard it here on Jazz Through the Night on WRTI. Josh Jackson with you. Some new music from drummer Matt Wilson with his band Good Trouble. Just like John Lewis encouraged us to get into. Good Trouble from Matt Wilson, the album Love is the Only Thing. We Are Only Pieces. And we heard Welcome Table from Matt Wilson. We got started with Miss Blossom Deary and Little Jazz Bird from My Gentleman Friend. I'm Josh Jackson. I don't know that I'm a gentleman, but I'm definitely your friend and a fellow listener here on WRTI. It's Jazz Through the Night. Some music now from Helen Sung and her big band, A Little Bird Watchin'.

Hey Locke here on WRTI, originally music for Johnny Griffin and Eddie Lockjaw Davis. Heard here by two other saxophonists, Corey Weeds and Jerry Weldon, together on Hey Locke here on Jazz Through the Night from WRTI. Before that, we had some music for the birds. I don't know, I guess maybe listening to Blossom Dearie sing Little Jazz Bird put me in a certain mood. We started out with A Little Bird Watchin' from Miss Helen Sung with her big band. That's from her album Oracles, and we followed it with Weather Reports, Birdland from Heavy Weather. Heavy music here on WRTI. Josh Jackson with you until 6 o'clock. John T.K. Search coming your way at the top of the hour with great classical music. Let's keep moving with Centerpiece. This is Yoko Miwa and Michaeli Shirley on WRTI.

That's from a recording called Out Late by pianist Eric Reed. He's got good company, Nicholas Payton on trumpet and Eric Alexander on saxophone, and bassist Peter Washington, drummer Joe Farnsworth rounding out the rhythm section. Out Late. You're up early, although it is the end here of Jazz Through the Night. Stay tuned for more great music on WRTI. I'm Josh Jackson. Hope you enjoyed that. Hope you enjoyed Kenny Dorham. Hope you enjoyed What We Got Started With by Yoko Miwa and Michaela Shirley. The Midnight Hour is that recording. I'll be back in the 6 o'clock hour this evening for the Friday mixtape. Until then, have a wonderful day, and thank you for listening and for supporting WRTI. And that, as Les McCann says, is the truth.

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We're in a sing and swing groove Sunday evenings here on WRTI. It's Big Band Jazz. First, the singers at 6, then at 7, the big bands get luring. I'm Bob Craig. See you then on WRTI 90.1.

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It's after the end of the world. Zero Dark 30. The mission of WRTI goes undercover. Ready for the truth and nothing but the truth? Turn on the music. I'm Josh Jackson. 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

Do get on, do get on, do get on, do get on, do get on, do get on, do get on, do get on, do get on, do get on, do get on, do get on, do get on, do get on, do get on, do get on, do get on, do get on, do get on, do get on, do get on, do get on, do get on, do get on, do get on, do get on, do get on, do get on, do get on, do get on, do get on, do get on, do get on, do get on, do get on, do get on, do get on, do get on, do get on, do get on, do get on, do get on, do get on, do get on, do get on, do get on, do get on, do get on, do get on, do get on, do get on, do get on, do get on, do get on, do get on, do get on, do get on, do get on, do get on, do get on, do get on, do get on, do get on, do get on, do get on, do get on, do get on, do get on, do get on, do get on, do get on, do get on, do get on, do get on, do get on, do get on, do get on, do get on, do get on, do get on, do get on, do get on, do get on, do get on, do get on, do get on, do get on, do get on, do get on, do get on, do get on, do get on, do get on, do get on, do

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0: Little John Coltrane to get us started on this edition of the Friday Mixtape. I'm Josh Jackson here at WRTI. We have a lot of events coming up related to John Coltrane. His centennial is officially next Wednesday. The city of Philadelphia has declared September 23rd John Coltrane Day. And all week next week, a Love Park Supreme, a John Coltrane listening party. Live music on Wednesday with the Jaleel Shaw Trio, and much more. Thanks for listening. That was music from Africa Brass called Blues Minor, the John Coltrane Quartet, with the arrangements of another Philadelphian, Cal Massey. We've got some great music planned for you, including a Coltrane-related Lazy DJ night coming up at 9 o'clock. We're going to hear Ascension in its entirety. Some music ahead from Jaleel Shaw, the aforementioned Jaleel Shaw, who will be performing Wednesday at 6 o'clock at Love Park for the John Coltrane Centennial. Stay with us.
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0: Music from Randy Weston and Melba Liston here on the Friday Mixtape from WRTI. Josh Jackson with you. Ready to get your weekend party started? I hope so. We've got some great music planned for you tonight. Ahead from John Scofield, Monty Alexander with Sly and Robbie, the Montgomery Brothers, Billie Holiday. It's all part of a groove-themed set coming your way. We heard from Eddie Palmieri with Twist Africano from his album Champagne. And we got started with a WRTI exclusive recorded live at Solar Myth in South Philadelphia with saxophonist Jaleel Shaw, one called Good Morning. Good evening to you. And thanks for listening to WRTI. Thanks also to the many supporters of WRTI. You know who you are. And if you're not, get on board tonight at WRTI.org. Hit that red donate button. We're going to groove in a moment. Stick with us.
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Miss Eleonora Fagan. Maybe you recognize that voice as the great Billie Holiday. I'm in a low-down groove. Well, we're going to get your spirits up a little bit here. It's the Friday Mixtape on WRTI. I'm Josh Jackson. That was a groove-based set, Groove Elation, before that, from guitarist John Schofield. Monty Alexander with Sly and Robbie and Monty's Groove. And we got started with some other Montys, the Montgomery Brothers. And Grooveyard, Indianapolis in the house. Philly in the house, too, especially all next week at Love Park as we celebrate a Love Park Supreme with WRTI and the City of Philadelphia. You don't want to miss it. Great music, some giveaways, a huge John Coltrane photo wall, and much more. Come check it out with us starting Monday from 12 to 2. Also Tuesday, 12 to 2. And on Wednesday, for the Coltrane Centennial, we get started at 4 o'clock with a live performance by the Jaleel Shaw Trio with Alex Claffey and Jeff Tane Watts starting at 6. It is a free show. Come visit and hang with us for a Love Park Supreme. Hang with us tonight on the Friday Mixtape. We got some music from Miles Davis and Chet Baker on the way. Philadelphia is celebrating John Coltrane's 100th birthday. This September, we'll honor this jazz legend with events across the city at iconic venues like the Philadelphia Museum of Art, Love Park, and more. 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

Miles Davis with Maisha here on WRTI. That's music from a recording that came out. It was actually a compilation of studio cuts released at the end of 1974, just before Miles Davis decided to take a five-year hiatus or retirement from music. It's the Friday Mixtape on WRTI. 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We celebrate the Miles Davis Centennial this year. We are celebrating the John Coltrane Centennial all this month. I invite you to Coltrane100Philly.org. You can also visit WRTI in Love Park next week. And we've got great music to share with you for a 26.2-hour Coltrane Marathon starting at midnight on the 23rd. Here's some music from Chet Baker. It's a composition of another centennial honoree, also from Philadelphia, Jimmy Heath's CTA, here on the Friday Mixtape.

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0: Jackie Byard at the piano with Blues in the Closet from his recording High Fly. Flying high on the Friday mixtape tonight on WRTI. Josh Jackson with you, rolling until 10 o'clock. After that, it's J. Michael Harrison coming your way with The Bridge. We close the last hour with music by Chet Baker. He had Art Pepper on the alto saxophone. They're recording a picture of Heath. The Heath in question is Jimmy Heath from South Philadelphia. That was his composition, CTA. October 25th is the official centennial of Jimmy Heath, and that Sunday afternoon at the Temple Performing Arts Center, there's going to be a great concert, open to the public, and it will feature a lot of people who played and were mentored by Jimmy Heath. Thanks to Terrell Stafford and the Boyer College of Music for putting that together. Should be a great show. We'll be there at WRTI. We got some music on the way from John Coltrane, who is also having a centennial moment, coming up this Wednesday.
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0: Elvin Jones, Feeling Good, which I hope you are, here on the Friday Mixtape from WRTI. That was music originally written for a musical in the 1960s called The Roar of the Grease Paint, The Smell of the Crowd. Hopefully we'll have a crowd at Love Park next week for a Love Park Supreme. We are celebrating John Coltrane and playing his music. Consider it a listening party. Monday, Tuesday, Thursday, and Friday from noon to 2 p.m. Come have a little lunch with us and check out some John Coltrane. And on Wednesday, the official centennial. We'll be there with music from 4 to 6 p.m., followed by a live performance open to the public. That's you, with the Jaleel Shaw Trio playing the music of John Coltrane with bassist Alex Claffey and drummer Jeff Tane Watts. Speaking of John Coltrane, we heard him return the favor, if you will, blues to Elvin. John Coltrane plays the blues. More great music ahead from John McLaughlin and Herbie Hancock. We'll hear from Branford Marsalis and Diane Reeves, who have a new tribute to John Coltrane. That and more on the way. Philadelphia is celebrating John Coltrane's 100th birthday. This September, we'll honor this jazz legend with events across the city at iconic venues like the Philadelphia Museum of Art, Love Park, and more. 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

0: Palm Grease, music from Herbie Hancock and his album Thrust, and before that, something from guitarist John McLaughlin, with Healing Hands from his album The Heart of Things. You've found the sound of the music here on WRTI. It's the Friday Mixtape. I'm Josh Jackson. We do this every Friday from 6 to 10 p.m. Thanks to you when you support the work we do at WRTI.org. We're going to be doing a lot of work next week at Love Park for the John Coltrane Centennial. We invite you to a Love Park Supreme starting Monday from noon to 2 p.m. And Monday night at 9 during Evening Jazz, we begin our series, Tell Me How Long Train's Been Gone, Peabody Award-winning work from our friend Steve Rowland, formerly of WRTI. Some great music on the way. We've got some new music from Branford Marsalis with Miss Diane Reeves. They did a beautiful recording in celebration of John Coltrane and Johnny Hartman, and we're going to hear Dedicated to You in just a moment.
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Trumpeter Etienne Charles on WRTI, and I bet you recognize that tune, Kumbaya, Come By Here. You can find it on Etienne's new recording called Gullah Roots, about the Gullah and the Geechee people from the lower coastal regions of the Carolinas. Great music always here on WRTI. It's the Friday mixtape, and we heard some new music from Branford Marsalis' quartet with special guest Diane Reeves, something that John Coltrane did with the singer Johnny Hartman, Dedicated to You, which is also the title of the new recording by Branford and Miss Reeves. We're dedicating a lot of music to John Coltrane, not just tonight, but all next week, especially during a Love Park Supreme. Come hang out with us Monday through Friday in Love Park for a John Coltrane listening party. Live music on Wednesday night at 6 o'clock with the Jaleel Shaw Trio in commemoration of the Coltrane Centennial. Here's something new from Sullivan Fortner. This one's called Sugarcane.

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